0: offer to acquaint you, the new listener, with our programming. If you are not currently a subscriber and would like to receive a complimentary guide, call us now at 450-5183. We'd like to hear from you. Our number again, 450-5183. And that's the number you use for requests and dedications, and they've been pouring in. And because the collection that Hank has in particular is so vast, we can't really fill requests on the day you call, but we will endeavor to do our best to play your requests the following week and dedicate them by name to everyone who's called up. We'll be doing that with the Oswald and Toots cuts that people have called up for. And also like to mention that there are several stores around the Los Angeles area where you can find a certain selection of reggae music. Muscadine in Santa Monica, Rhino in Westwood, Tower on Sunset, Barton's Records, of course, and we'll be telling you about some new stores that are about to open in town and filling you all in on all the reggae news in Los Angeles, which so far is pretty sparse, but we hope in the next couple of weeks to change that, huh, Hank?
1: Well, can't have excitement every week, but there's always something happening. It's just a matter of whether we find out about it or not.
0: All right, this next set we want to dedicate to Jay and Jennifer from Rick Jenkins, and here are the Twinkle Brothers with Ja Ja Gonna Get You.

0: Yeah, gotta keep on moving. That was by the Mighty Diamonds on a small single. Before that, the old hard-to-find record on Studio One by the Eternals called Stars. And before that, off an album, John Holt doing Be Wise in Everything You Do. And before that, the Wailing Souls Feel the Spirit.
1: Yes, use the collie weed now. Wailing Souls do, Wailing Souls do. A little proselytizing there for Jairi Weed. KCRW is now sending out the autumn issue of its quarterly program guide. 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

Ron Carter, a delicious new album. It's called New York Slick, but I don't know. I don't think slick's the word. He's got Art Farmer, J.J. Johnson, Hubert Laws, of course, on flutes, Ken Barron doing the nice piano work there, and Billy Cobham on drums. That song called Aromatic. Whew. Nice work from Ron Carter. Just before that, Thelonious Monk, Monk's Dream, the album, Baya the Tune, and Tom Waits with The Ghosts of Saturday Night. The ghosts are departing. It's about 3.5 minutes, 2.5 minutes before 6 o'clock, when it's time for Country Liberation. We'll slide on out of here with a little piece from the Hooterall album, Howard Wales and Jerry Garcia. I hope to see you again next Saturday night, come Sunday morning. My name's Deirdre O'Donohue. 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

domestic. Not exactly what label's pointing it out. I know it's somebody local. Might be Wax or Westbound, one of their labels. I do believe there's going to be a couple other remixes as well. Lindstrom and Christabel, Music in My Mind.

It's 89.9 KCRW. The program is Nocturna. So Wednesday night, Raul Campos here, chilling, spinning some tunes for you till the midnight hour. Music from a Beatwave compilation, Argentina, Bandolero by Index, coming on Sonic 360. Just ahead of this, track that just ended, a little mashup, courtesy of DJ Reset, Pharrell versus Beck, fronting on Deborah. It's a brand new polished version, I guess we can call it. It's official, coming out as a single on Interscope. I guess the track just made so much noise that they had to release it officially. Great remix now, frontin' on Deborah. Something new from the Weekend Players, I'm Not Your Plaything, from a forthcoming full length, not even titled yet. Have a promo of some demo mixes through Warner Chappell. A little classic Jamiroquai, The Return of the Space Cowboy. At the top, getting us started, Lindstrom and Christabel, Music in My Mind. It's a 12-inch import that's a little bit hard to find on Fidelity, but I do believe it's coming.

Well, over the next couple weeks, KCRW presents a number of upcoming shows. Casey Chambers will be at the El Rey Theater Thursday, November the 4th. Aussie country rocker Casey Chambers. She is fantastic. I've had the chance to see her live. Wouldn't expect to be into country music, but she puts a very cool twist on it. Casey Chambers at the El Rey Theater tomorrow night, Thursday, November the 4th. KCRW.com presents Eclectic Trio Graham Rabbit for a Thursday night residency at the Hotel Utah Saloon in San Francisco, beginning Thursday, November the 4th as well. KCRW.com presents pop legend Nancy Sinatra at Bimbo's 365 Club in San Francisco as well. It's going to be Friday, November the 5th. KCRW.com also presents African diva Angelique Kidjo at the Fillmore, also in San Francisco. That's going to be Saturday, November the 6th. And a little closer to home, jazz trio Medeski, Martin, and Wood at the Avalon. It's going to be Sunday, November the 7th. And Lily Hayden at the Viper Room on Tuesday, November the 9th. You can also check the website, KCRW.com. The complete list of all the shows we are presenting is posted, as well as a chance to win tickets to see shows in New York and San Francisco. Speaking of tickets, something a little closer to home. Bossa Nova is going to welcome Giles Peterson for a very exclusive DJ set at 1650. And subscribers, we will have your shot at tickets a little bit later on in the program. Music in store from J Boogie, Azimuth, Little Thievery Corporation, New Blue, and up next, Jill Scott. The program is Nocturna.

89.9 KCRW. Some classic Brazilian sounds. Also, the Ginás de Samba. Let's see if I can pronounce it right. Penopoa Amaná. I hope that's it. 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There's real-time info as far as song titles and artists. But again, the Brazilian sounds put together by Mr. Worldwide himself, Giles Peterson, the Selecta. Two CD set, Clásico and de Ahora, some classics and from today. We also heard Otto doing Bob, the Eduque remix, featuring Bebel Gilberto. And this track, Joe Clausel, Kerry Chandler, Escarabos de Joe. Well, on Thursday, November the 11th, Bossa Nova presents Giles Peterson for an exclusive DJ set at 1650. Of course, the Bossa Nova residence will open. Jason Bentley, DJ June, Dave Hernandez, Alan Boscanian, the whole crew. We have 5 pairs of tickets for our subscribers to see Giles Peterson at 1650. It's going to be on Thursday, November the 11th at 9 p.m. So if you've not won any giveaways from us in the past 90 days, give us a call with your member number. New ticket hotline, it's 310-883-7700. 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

KCRW supporters include Sony Pictures Classics, presenting Lightning in a Bottle from director Antoine Fuqua and executive producer Martin Scorsese. The film chronicles a one-night history of the blues with B.B. King, Bonnie Raitt, and others. Opens Friday, November 5th.

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I'm Scott Silva. Thanks for joining us. 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Carrying on till 3. Massive Attack in the background. Gus next. Music in the key of KCRW.

It's new from Modesky and Martin and Wood. Coming up in this next set, we'll hear from Jude. Stay close. This is new from Pauline Taylor on 89.9.

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0: This is the first album released by the Java record label, which is Glenn Ballard's label. How did you hook up with those guys?
1: Well, actually, Glenn made a movie called Clubland, and he needed bands to fill up the soundtrack. And he heard a song that, unfortunately, we can't play this morning because I need a full orchestra to play it. But it's called I Used to Manage PM Dawn. And
0: I love that song. That's on the album.
1: And that was used for the closing credit. So then I think that sort of sparked his interest, and heard some more tunes, and then...
0: So he was putting music together for the movie.
1: Right.
0: Your song got played in it.
1: Right.
0: And he was like, let's hear some more
1: stuff.
0: Let's
1: hear some more. Exactly.
0: I got to ask you the question, actually, because we played that song a few times. It did make it onto the album. You didn't used to manage PM Dawn, did you?
1: Oh, I did.
0: You did?
1: No.
0: How did you write that song?
1: It's actually what someone said to me. So,
0: The lyrics are very much like, you know, you're talking to somebody in the music business, and they're like, "Yeah, man, I used to manage PM." I mean, is that what it was like? It was one of those guys.
1: It's actually a true story, and you know, I don't think I could make that up exactly the way it went. So, I actually had the lyric for a couple years, because I have a great manager, and he didn't used to manage PM Dawn, so it's not about him. I had the lyric, and I didn't have the music to do this thing to. So then we, you know, heard this strange loop, this easy listening thing, and it sort of worked in with the punk chorus, and it came together. But no, that's what someone said to me. I remembered it,
0: and you got a song out of it,
1: and got a song out
0: and
1: of it,
0: and a record deal.
1: And I didn't used to manage PM Dawn, but you know, someone did out there.
0: So when you decided to make this record, was there a lot of stuff that you'd already recorded made it onto this? This major label album?
1: Right. Well, you know, the great thing about Java is, and what Glenn Ballard is doing with this label, which I think is so great, and why we hit it off so immediately with the staff and everything, it sort of has a small label feel, and yet it's in the Capitol Tower in L.A., so you get this sort of major label event happening, but with sort of a small label feel.
0: Well, you have the support.
1: Exactly, and it's been great. And basically, I put my first record out on my own label, Burning Bush, and we recorded this, you know, on a shoestring budget and got it together. And then he heard it, and, you know, we made some changes, but essentially that was the record that came out.
0: Well, let's hear a couple of songs from it. I'm sure they're all listening in the Capitol Tower right now, as well as everybody else in Los Angeles. It's Jamie Block. He's accompanied by Mark Hutchins. Morning Becomes Eclectic.
1: This is... An anti-mall song. 3, 4...

0: That's a lot of belting for early in the morning, isn't it?
1: 89.9 KCRW as morning becomes eclectic. Yes, it is. It is still morning where the broadcast is going out right now, coming up on about quarter before 11. Jamie Block is our guest. The debut CD, I guess you would call it the debut CD, is it's called Timing Is Everything. Came with a cigarette, I seem to remember as well.
0: Did you smoke it?
1: I didn't. I took it out and looked at it because I'm always trying to quit. But I in the hallway just before you went on, you were, is there anywhere to smoke around here? And I was like, oh, I get it. It's like loads of cigarettes all over the CD cover. You're accompanied by Mark Hutchins as well, who co-produced the album with you.

This one's called Sick of Life. It's sort of a drinking song, I guess, in a way. And it's for Joel.

0: and in a fear for me, it have the game, my snake and a game, never exist. Bob, a beep, it must nest me, and I'll lose the game, it's not rock, name, but if you not the burst, it's now.
1: What a light, though.

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You're listening to Total Eclipse on KCRW. Good afternoon. I'm Liza Richardson. My assistants today are Dana Walbaum and John Fine. This is music from The Mad Professor. At the top, we heard from D-Note, the title track from Criminal Justice. That's an import on Dorado Records. That began the set. Stay tuned. Coming up in the next couple of hours, we'll get to some tickets to see some recent Spanish films. That's on the way. Stay tuned. This is music from Torch Song, forthcoming on KCRW and Total Eclipse.

It's new music on Rio Records by the Helicasters. The album is entitled Escape from Hollywood, and this is Valley of the Pharaohs. The Helicasters on KCRW. Before that, The Poster Children from Junior Citizen, which is forthcoming on Sire Reprise. We heard He's My Star, The Poster Children. Before that, Mike Watt and Friends from his forthcoming release on Columbia called Ball Hog or Tugboat. We heard Chinese Fire Drill featuring Frank Black on vocals, Michael Pressner on drums, Nels Klein on guitars, with Keith McCaw playing guitar as well as Steve Perkins playing drums. At the very top of this set, we heard from Torch Song. This is an album that's coming out on a new label out of England. It's called Engram, a division of Warner Brothers UK. Torch Song is the artist, a band that includes William Orbit, Rico Conning, and Laurie Mayer. We heard Gumbo Yaya, Torch Song. The album will be called Love and Spirit Animals, available on

The Shocking Blue Venus is the name of that classic track, and it's newly compiled on the soundtrack to the new film The Brady Bunch Movie, and that's The Shocking Blue with the original version of that track Venus. I'm Betty Severt. Before that, from Lamprey, new on Matador Records, we heard Cyber D. And then at the top, we heard from Silas Hogan, Trouble, the best of the Excello masters, and we heard Roman Woman Blues, previously unissued in the United States. And this is newly compiled and reissued on Excello Records. Silas Hogan began the set. It's 11 minutes after 4. Good afternoon. I'm Liza Richardson, and it's Total Eclipse on KCRW here every Saturday and Sunday afternoon from 3 until 5. My assistants today are Dana Walbaum and John Fine. And the music here is by Professor Trance.

Jamie. Could you blame me for staying in Brooklyn? Despite its nickname, Crooklyn, the hood's the place you can shop and not be stopped at a bodega that's been credited by drunks on relief. AFDC.

hands until mother saw and said, Lordy, what are you doing? Cease freestyling, the god left herself with mathematics of the day, which was 40 ounces plus one belt equals your ass, cuz moms didn't know homeboy was on the start of something lucrative. Wouldn't matter if she did, it could make analogies to jazz riffs. Like Wanda Coleman said to Paul, y'all skating on thin ice here. Maybe he should take a swig of OE before falling in. Back to then, I was freaking with some hapless stranger, danger of grinding a distant later, faking like it's passe today, yet it's still like the kind of boys from around the way. Down with a what up frame of my chunky chocolate with an edge, a nice butt, and a Caesar cut. My friend says, why you like men who look like they was in jail? I think she watches too much news where old face snooze through reports of the usual suspects. Same ones who every generation resurrect this decaying nation's culture, laying for something better. Sometimes thinking I'm switching capital E-N-Y for lower E. Weird twist on the boys' weary theme.

Canto a la Salsa, that's from Humansville, 1988, Rounder recording by Brave Combo from Denton, Texas. Then before that, the music was by, Up, Bustle, and Out, and the track is entitled Apple Strudel. It's on a various collection called Ninja Tune Trip Hop and Jazz, and we heard it mixed with the voice of Tracy Morris from The Project is the track. This is a new Yo recording. And it's called Grand Slam, the best of the National Poetry Slam, Volume 1 on New Yo Records. That's Tracy Morris from The Project, mixed with Up, Bustle, and Out, Apple Strudel. Then at the very top of the set, we heard from Professor Trance and The Energizers. Shaman's Breath is the name of this island release. We heard Drumming Circle. And coming up next, music from the Geraldine Fibbers. That's next. KCRW and Total Eclipse. Also stay tuned for tickets to see recent Spanish films at the Directors Guild on Wednesday, February 22nd. That's coming up. Stay tuned to KCRW. KCRW invites you to participate in a human rights urgent action in conjunction with Amnesty International. This month's urgent action concerns, that is, a Colombian lawyer, Luis Guillermo Perez. He has been monitoring human rights violations by government security forces. Perez and his family are now targets of a campaign of intimidation, and Amnesty fears for their safety. So please participate in this urgent action. All you need to do is write a letter, give us a call at 310-450-5183 for background sheet and instructions. You don't need to be a subscriber. Just ask for the urgent action material at 310-450-5183. Step

0: All right, that was Alton Ellis, King of the Rock Steady, with This Feeling of Love. Before that, Tyrone David, a disco 45 of an American soul song called Mind-Blowing Decisions. Cynthia Richards did Foolish Fool, and we started it all off with an unreleased track from Bush Doctor by Peter Tosh called Lesson in My Life, and he also gave us a lesson in what bumba clots really are, and I want to dedicate that to all my friends at Windward School here in Santa Monica. Hank, that last song sounded a little staticky, but the passion was still very evident.
1: That's the thing with Jamaican records. Anybody who's really into reggae knows that some of the pressings are atrocious, and plenty of surface noise and hiss in the records, especially Joe Gibbs and Studio One. They also get warped in their shipments through, you know, over to England and over here in the mail, and they stack them up like crazy and just let them fall over. So you got to bear with us on some of the technical difficulties on the records.
0: Yes.
1: There's no bumps and hisses and pops and things.
0: There is no money-back guarantee, and there is no return on Jamaican records. Caveat emptor. Let the buyer beware.
1: Yeah, really. But there's nothing like them, that's for sure.
0: If you'd like to talk to a couple of reggae freaks, make some dedications or requests, we have some people standing by on the phones. Our number is 450-5183. 450-5183. Pass along a couple of messages to you. I think most importantly, if you saw today's paper, great concert by Bob Marley is scheduled for Friday, November 23rd at the UCLA Pauley Pavilion. Bob Marley and the Wailers, Friday, November 23rd. If you're a reggae freak, you're sure to want to see that one. Rock Against Racism is holding a concert on the 27th of October. That's next Saturday in MacArthur Park from 11 to 3. We understand that among the new wave bands, there will be an L.A.-based reggae group called Calcote. I'm not familiar with them, but our friend Gary says that they're real good. So if you want to contribute to Rock Against Racism and hear an interesting concert, that's next Saturday from 11 to 3 in MacArthur Park. I learned last night something very interesting. I was watching Bob Dylan's disappointing performance on Saturday Night Live, and our friends had a cable television set, and over the stock market reports, KCRW,

0: I'm the one with the groovy situation. I say hopping from the top to the last reggae drop. Get to it, buddy.
1: Cool it, man, as the phone said.
0: Say they make love to you, but I alone can touch you. That's why I'm 00 soul, the one who never grows cold. I say hop it from the top, baby.

Friendly Fires with Kiss of Life. And we follow that with a brand new one from Groove Armada. It's KCRW.

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0: rolling stars. 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Second line. NIBQ, Shag, the half Japanese band. Captain Beefheart, the Taylor Street Townsend. MC5, Rappers, Eric, and the Residents. Boa Clash, Eno for President. I love the underground, the velvet underground. Give me the underground, the velvet underground. Third line, Elvis 1, Elvis 2, and X-Ray Specs. Animals, Jazz, Birds, and Generation X. Peru, Boo, Bobby Dylan, and the Jam. Television, Bobby Marley, and the Damned. I love the underground, the velvet underground. Give me the underground, the velvet underground.
1: John Walbaum, calling John Walbaum, El Presidente of Wally Company. This is a message for you from Sally Dodge. I have now changed nationalities and history completely. Everything is different.

That is great. Love. That music is so cool. Yeah, I love an Oompa Pa Polka motor scooter. A sweaty stomp.

I feel happy.

you know, everybody's connected. And he had a gallery in London called Indica Gallery, an art gallery. And I used to go there occasionally to see whatever art show was on, see? And he said, oh, I've got this, there's this fantastic Japanese girl coming from New York, and she's going to do this other thing, but she's also going to put on an exhibition at my gallery. And it's going to be this big event, something about black bags. And I thought, ooh, orgies, you know. you know, these artists, they're all ravers. You know, it was in the days of happenings and paint and all that stuff, right? So I go right down there, you know, for the opening. Goody, goody, you know. You know, goes down, see what's happening. I get down there, and it's the night before the opening. I thought there was going to be a big party and an opening and the whole bit, you know. I didn't want to get involved. I wanted to watch, you know. I get there, it's all white and quiet, and there's just these strange things all on display, like an apple on a stand for £200, when the pound was worth $8 or something, or whatever. And there's hammers with them saying hammer and nail, all this very peculiar stuff, and a ladder with a painting on the sky, or it looked like a blank canvas on the ceiling with a spyglass hanging from it. So I'm looking around, and there doesn't seem to be many people. There's a couple of people downstairs, and I didn't know who was who. So I get up the ladder, and I look through this spyglass, and they said, yes. And I took that as a personal positive message, because most of the avant-garde artists of that period were all negative, you know, like break a piano with an axe. It was mainly male. I'm looking at the female here. It was mainly male art, and it was all destructive and, you know. But here was this little crazy message on the ceiling. And then the guy introduced me to her, and she didn't know who the hell I was. She had no idea. She was living in a different environment altogether. And I was saying, well, I thought, this is a good con, isn't it? Apples for £200 and hammer and nail, who's going to buy this? You know, I didn't know what concept art was, which in a nutshell is the idea is more important than the object. So that's why you won't see many rich concept artists around, because you can't really, you know, like the guy that wraps up

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Tobias Thompson trousers, in European dress casual and Western jeans look, are sold separately. You can combine them to attain the look that suits you best. 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

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Second version of The Breeders, she and her sister, Kim Deal, along with her sister, had an early version of The Breeders back in Ohio some number of years ago. But now Kim's taken, she took a little time off from the Pixies. Tanya Donnelly took

0: Kim Deal, his god. We have a whole bunch of new ones this year. Her and Rose Carlotti and who knows who else. I love that band. Second version of The Breeders, she and her sister, Kim Deal, along with her sister, had an early version of The Breeders back in Ohio some number of years ago. But now Kim's taken, she took a little time off from the Pixies. Tanya Donnelly took a little time off from Throwing Muses. Josephine Wiggs, who used to be with Perfect Disaster, is playing in the band. The album's called Pod. It's one of my favorites of the year, When I Was a Painter. Before that, the Pixies are going to be in town on the 13th of December at the Universal Amphitheater. I love the way Kim Deal and Black Francis's voice just meld. They completely merge, and then they kind of slide like a little, not quite out of phase. I don't mean it in that sense, but they kind of, one slips above or below, and you realize it is, in fact, two voices. This new album is really good, called Bossa Nova, Is She Weird? And I've been hearing great reports about their live shows in Europe, so Pixies, 13 December, Uniamp. From The Replacements, we had My Little Problem, Johnette Napolitano joining Paul Westerberg on the vocals there on the album All Shook Down. Snuck a little Jazz Butcher in there, the song She's on Drugs from the album Cult of the Basement. The Heartthrobs themselves, yet another god. Rose Carlotti, who is the lead singer with that band, She's in a Trance was the name of that piece from the album Cleopatra Grip. Jane Garcia, I adore you, but I must tell you that when I go to see a band, I don't go to see a band, I go to hear them. It's kind of fun when there's a visual, but I think I would rather, I really enjoyed the force and power of the Heartthrobs live show. It's nice when you have something to watch, but I tend to close my eyes and just turn into a drooling fool anyway, if it's any good, which I did for the Heartthrobs. From Julian Cope, yet another god here in this set. I have always been here before. It's a Rocky Erickson song off this new tribute album called Where the Pyramid Meets the Eye. From the new Ride album, Nowhere, we had Polar Bear. That's not out in this country yet. Look for the one called Smile. That's their first two British EPs that's just come out here on Sire Records. And yet another god, Steve Wynn in the first place, with Here's a Little Something to Remember Me By from the Kerosene Man album Saturday Night at Club Lingerie. Chuck Prophet, who's played guitar with Green on Red, is going to be part of that show as well. He's got a new album out called Brother Aldo. I'll tell you what I got. I mentioned the Pixies coming into the Universal Amphitheater. I have tickets. If you're a member of KCRW and you haven't received any gifts or tickets or whatever from us in the past 90 days, and you would like to go see the Pixies, give me a call now, 213-450-3524. I have tickets available to our members on a first-come, first-served basis for the Pixies at the Universal Amphitheater on Thursday night, the 13th of December. It's my mom's birthday.
1: Spend a day with Philip Marlowe. Look back at the Los Angeles of the 1940s in all of its tawdry glory through the hard-edged adventures of Raymond Chandler's famous detective, Philip Marlowe.
2: Personally, I think the blackmail angles are a big mistake. People who want secondhand sex jags are a nervous class. I think we should stick to rentals.
3: You think Geiger ran that kind of business right out on the boulevard and I worked in it? You're crazy.
2: If a racket like that has to exist and Hollywood is made to order for it, then right out on the street is where all the practical cops want it, for the same reason they favor red light districts.
3: Joe, are you gonna let this cheesehead insult
4: me? Pipe down, Agnes. Now, this guy has good ideas.
2: I'll give you another. You shot Geiger to get control.
1: A Philip Marlowe marathon all day Thanksgiving Day, beginning at 9 in the morning to 4:30 in the afternoon and concluding from 7:30 to 10:30 p.m. Philip Marlowe on KCRW.

we could turn native. Yeah, we could turn, it's a way of life. But my life been weightless, but

we could turn native. Yeah, we could turn, it's a way of life, but my life been weightless, but

Chica chica boom, boom boom, chica chica boom, boom boom boom, chica chica boom, boom boom boom.

Yeah, once again, the sounds of the Breakestra live mixtape part two right here on KCRW Santa Monica, KCRI Indio Palm Springs, KCRY Mojave Antelope Valley, and KCRU Oxnard Ventura, KCRW subscriber-supported radio, handpicked music and NPR news morning, noon, and night. 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On Friday, January 7th, DJs will remix LA at the Natural History Museum for the closing celebration of Light Motion Dreams. Very cool exhibit going on downtown. Los Angeles artists take the videos in LA, Light Motion Dreams, as source material for new compositions to be played in the exhibit throughout the night. Video DJs are also going to add to the mix by cutting live in the exhibit and alongside musicians, including the Breakestra, Langis, David J, Project Sandro featuring Tony Watson and Role Model. And they're also going to feed you. The event's going to be catered by Wolfgang Puck. So great tunes, some delicious eats. We have 5 pairs of tickets for our subscribers to attend LA Remixed at the Natural History Museum, Friday, January 7th at 7:30 p.m. So if you have not won any giveaways from us in the past 90 days, then call us with your member number. 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

It's 89.9 KCRW. So deep, so lovely. Charles Webster remixes, a couple of them. Through to You by the Echo Men. That was the Trumpet Dub. And Madali, Nutty featuring Daddy. Again, some Charles Webster remixes. It is 89.9 KCRW. The program is Nocturna. Welcome to it. Just kind of hanging out, spinning some tunes. Also played new music from Eastern Sun, local producer. A track called Beautiful Being. And that was a Brian Seed remix that I played, brand new on Ball of Wax. Just got the CD about an hour ago. Opened it up and there we go. At the top of the set, Bebel Gilberto, remixed by The Latin Project. Aganju is the track that appears on the Simply Good Music compilation from Giant Step, and it's volume number 2. It's going to be dropping sometime in March. Excellent collection with music from Rafael Sadiq, Los Amigos Invisibles, Fertile Ground, Liz Fields, Brazilian Girls, Roy Ayers, RSL. Bunch of great artists featured on this very cool compilation. Simply Good Music. Plenty of cool stuff in store for tonight. The new Louis Vega, Elements of Life Extensions. Turntables on the Hudson number 5. A little Ananda Project remixed. And that'll actually kick off the next set as we do continue. It is Nocturna. Also, subscribers, tickets to check out a very cool party called the Passion Party, put together by LA Weekly. Excellent DJs in the mix, some fantastic performances. D-Fuse and Marcus Wyatt. Yes, together on one bill. Should be cool. If you have any questions, 310-450-5183. Those are the digits to get in touch with us here in the basement studios of 89.9 KCRW.

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3: And just 2 days left to enter two sweepstakes. 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